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1: Will I pass the test? Mr. Rubin suggests that Colair installs water heaters.
2: Which we do.
1: And he's waiting for me to say the whole idea is preposterous.
2: Or is it?
1: What do I do?
2: You could look at the name on the purchase order.
1: Of course! The bill says the water heaters were ordered by... 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
2: 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The other is that we install water heaters now.
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1: I'm so close to solving the mystery.
2: Let me know when you do. In the meantime, report to the training room for the first week of your Colair water heater installation course.
1: Right away, sir.
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It's Ultra 90.1. What's going on? It's Mike Adam. I don't know if you saw Taylor Swift at game 4 of the NBA Finals the other night, but she was wearing a t-shirt, a blue and orange t-shirt supporting the Knicks, and it said Stevie Nicks on there. Clever. 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Only good vibes.

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Ultra 90.1, it's Mike Adam. I took my son's backup clothes, like the emergency outfit, out of his backpack that I put in there at the beginning of the school year. Thank goodness he didn't have an accident, because these are way too small for him now. It would have looked like he had on capris and a crop top. It's Ultra 90.1. Only good vibes.

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What's up? It's Mike Adams. So Dua Lipa's bae, Callum Turner, addressed kind of the rumors about him being the next James Bond. He said, "I'll tell you what's so funny about the Bond thing. Even your best friends ask you. 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I genuinely know nothing. I just find it quite amusing." Right. It's Ultra 90.1. Only good vibes.

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2: From the studios of Newstalk 710 KURV, I'm Sergio Sanchez, and this is your Ultra 90.1 News Break, made possible by Burt Ogden Cadillac of Edinburgh. In the Mission area, authorities investigating after more than 20 dogs were abandoned in a home. The property owner said dogs were abandoned when the tenants were evicted. Police say the dogs' previous owners could face animal cruelty charges. USDA hoping to slow the spread of the New World screwworm. They have a project to release more sterile flies in an area between Central Texas, San Antonio area, and the Rio Grande. There might be some tropical rains in the forecast into the weekend and early next week. The city of Raymondville, among several cities that will be distributing sandbags this weekend. In North Texas, a theft spree of Lego has led to 28-year-old Winston Love being sentenced to 45 years in prison. Police say he went on a 50-day run last fall and stole 200 Lego sets. SpaceX will be selling its stock to the public starting today. A new report says 1 in 3 Americans are not checking their bank balance because of anxiety. And Visa is working with OpenAI to let AI shop and purchase on your behalf. Give it instructions to find a specific item at a price at or below what you instruct, and it'll automatically buy it for you. It's National Beef Jerky Day and National Peanut Butter Cookies Day. Sneak some of that into the theater. It's also National Movie Night. Highs today should be mid-90s. Chance of rain for Saturday, Sunday, and Monday. Stay current with all the news and talk of your day. 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

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It's Ultra 90.1. Only good vibes. We were good.

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1: para ti. Mr. Rubin, sir, what's with all these water heaters? They were somehow sent to us here at Colair.
2: Jesse, I'm trying to explain. 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
1: It's funny because it sounded like you said,
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1: But we're an air conditioning company, so obviously we don't
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1: This is a test, isn't it? My trainer Tyson is always giving me pop quizzes.
2: This is not a test.
1: Will I pass the test? Mr. Rubin suggests that Colair installs water heaters.
2: Which we do.
1: And he's waiting for me to say the whole idea is preposterous.
2: Or is it?
1: What do I do?

Ultra 90.1, it's Mike Adams. So Tom Brady just came out with his own coconut water drink. It's called Good Nut. I kid you not, there's definitely a joke in there, but you know what? I'm gonna leave that one alone. It's Ultra 90.1. Only good vibes.

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10: 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In the Mission area, authorities investigating after more than 20 dogs were abandoned in a home. The property owner said dogs were abandoned when the tenants were evicted. Police say the dogs' previous owners could face animal cruelty charges. USDA hoping to slow the spread of the New World screwworm. They have a project to release more sterile flies in an area between Central Texas, San Antonio area, and the Rio Grande. There might be some tropical rains in the forecast into the weekend and early next week. The city of Raymondville, among several cities that will be distributing sandbags this weekend. In North Texas, a theft spree of Legos has led to 28-year-old Winston Love being sentenced to 45 years in prison. Police say he went on a 50-day run last fall and stole 200 Lego sets. SpaceX will be selling its stock to the public starting today. A new report says 1 in 3 Americans are not checking their bank balance because of anxiety. And Visa is working with OpenAI to let AI shop and purchase on your behalf. Give it instructions to find a specific item at a price at or below what you instruct, and it'll automatically buy it for you. It's National Beef Jerky Day and National Peanut Butter Cookies Day. Sneak some of that into the theater. It's also National Movie Night. Highs today should be mid-90s. Chance of rain for Saturday, Sunday, and Monday. 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

Hits Ultra 90.1. So Kevin Hart and Henry Cavill are going to star as rival spies in a new action comedy for Netflix. I feel like I've seen this movie before already, but like Kevin with the Rock or Kevin with Mark Wahlberg. 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Only good vibes.

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It's Ultra 90.1, Mike Adam hanging out with you. So the Odyssey movie starring Matt Damon and Tom Holland, you know, that's going to hit theaters July 17th. The runtime is 2 hours and 52 minutes. I can't see that. How? If you're going to see that movie, that tells me you don't have children or chores. It's Ultra 90.1. Only good vibes.

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5: 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In the Mission area, authorities investigating after more than 20 dogs were abandoned in a home. The property owner said dogs were abandoned when the tenants were evicted. Police say the dogs' previous owners could face animal cruelty charges. USDA hoping to slow the spread of the New World screwworm. They have a project to release more sterile flies in an area between Central Texas, San Antonio area, and the Rio Grande. There might be some tropical rains in the forecast into the weekend and early next week. The city of Raymondville, among several cities that will be distributing sandbags this weekend. In North Texas, a theft spree of Legos has led to 28-year-old Winston Love being sentenced to 45 years in prison. Police say he went on a 50-day run last fall and stole 200 Lego sets. SpaceX will be selling its stock to the public starting today. A new report says 1 in 3 Americans are not checking their bank balance because of anxiety. And Visa is working with OpenAI to let AI shop and purchase on your behalf. Give it instructions to find a specific item at a price at or below what you instruct, and it'll automatically buy it for you. It's National Beef Jerky Day and National Peanut Butter Cookies Day. Sneak some of that into the theater. It's also National Movie Night. Highs today should be mid-90s. Chance of rain for Saturday, Sunday, and Monday. 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

Culture 90.1, only them good vibes, man. It's Double J helping you roll right on through your Friday. Thanks for letting me help you get ready for the weekend. Today, National Peanut Butter Cookie Day. We're 9 days out from Father's Day, 22 days away from Independence Day. And I was cruising through the internet here. Do you realize today, June the 11th, in 1982, what happened 44 years ago on that day? June 11th. 1982. That would be today to pretty much 44 years as of yesterday. You remember the movie E.T., the extraterrestrial? 44 years ago. Can you believe that? How time flies. E.T., the movie, 44 years old. It came out June 11th of 1982.

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7: From the studios of Newstalk 710 KURV, I'm Sergio Sanchez, and this is your Ultra 90.1 News Break, made possible by Bert Ogden Cadillac of Edinburgh. In the Mission area, authorities investigating after more than 20 dogs were abandoned in a home. The property owner said dogs were abandoned when the tenants were evicted. Police say the dogs' previous owners could face animal cruelty charges. USDA hoping to slow the spread of the New World screwworm. They have a project to release more sterile flies in an area between Central Texas, San Antonio area, and the Rio Grande. There might be some tropical rains in the forecast into the weekend and early next week. The city of Raymondville, among several cities that will be distributing sandbags this weekend. In North Texas, a theft spree of Lego has led to 28-year-old Winston Love being sentenced to 45 years in prison. Police say he went on a 50-day run last fall and stole 200 Lego sets. SpaceX will be selling its stock to the public starting today. A new report says 1 in 3 Americans are not checking their bank balance because of anxiety. And Visa is working with OpenAI to let AI shop and purchase on your behalf. Give it instructions to find a specific item at a price at or below what you instruct, and it'll automatically buy it for you. It's National Beef Jerky Day and National Peanut Butter Cookies Day. Sneak some of that.

0: into the theater. It's also National Movie Night. Highs today should be mid-90s. Chance of rain for Saturday, Sunday, and Monday. Stay current with all the news and talk of your day. 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

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Did you know it was 29 years ago today, in 1997, that Snoop Dogg married his baby mama, Shantae Taylor? Today's their 29th anniversary.

Ultra 90.1 Only Good Vibes. 70-year-old Billy Idol. Hard to believe he's 70 years old these days. We're at 89 degrees, cloudy conditions, trying to get up to 95. 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

Extra 90.1. Game 5 NBA Finals tomorrow night. The Spurs, the Knicks. Who you think gonna win it? Man, I hope the Spurs win it. Here to Chainsmokers.

Extra 90.1. Only them good vibes. Hey, did you know that it was 45 years ago today in 1981 that the first Indiana Jones movie, Raiders of the Lost Ark, was released?

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1: 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In the Mission area, authorities investigating after more than 20 dogs were abandoned in a home. The property owner said dogs were abandoned when the tenants were evicted. Police say the dogs' previous owners could face animal cruelty charges. USDA hoping to slow the spread of the New World screwworm. They have a project to release more sterile flies in an area between Central Texas, San Antonio area, and the Rio Grande. There might be some tropical rains in the forecast into the weekend and early next week. The city of Raymondville, among several cities that will be distributing sandbags this weekend. In North Texas, a theft spree of Legos has led to 28-year-old Winston Love being sentenced to 45 years in prison. Police say he went on a 50-day run last fall and stole 200 Lego sets. SpaceX will be selling its stock to the public starting today. A new report says 1 in 3 Americans are not checking their bank balance because of anxiety. And Visa is working with OpenAI to let AI shop and purchase on your behalf. Give it instructions to find a specific item at a price at or below what you instruct, and it'll automatically buy it for you. It's National Beef Jerky Day and National Peanut Butter Cookies Day. Sneak some of that into the theater. It's also National Movie Night. Highs today should be mid-90s. Chance of rain for Saturday, Sunday, and Monday. Stay current with all the news and talk of your day. 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

baby girl. Uh-huh. I'm the man from the big B.A. What? Won't you come play around my way? Uh-huh. And listen to what I gotta say. Uh-huh. Simple thing. Don't you know I am the man? Uh-huh. Rock shows here to Jim Japan. Have people shaking my hand.

Hey, Ultra listeners, were you singing to that song? What is up? It's Big Bad Bo on a Fiesta Friday. We made it. It is lunchtime with Big Bad Bo. Ready? I am ready to drop the best 80s and 90s. And coming up, let's see what's out this weekend. Movies, okay? So I'll give you the lowdown on that. And thank you for downloading the Radio Para Mi app. That way you guys can hear us during the summer everywhere you go. Yeah, take it with you. This is giving out the good vibes. This is Ultra 90.1. Let's go. Lunchtime.

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giving out the good vibes on Ultra 90.1, best of the 80s and 90s. All right, so before I head out, hang on. Make sure you go by the dollar store, okay? So you can pick up your favorite candy and sneak it into the movie theater, right? Shh, don't say anything. That's just between us, okay? Shh, shh, shh. Candy police is on us. Hey, so out this weekend, Disclosure Day. Yeah, that scary alien movie. Ooh, man. Scary movie, también is out. Masters of the Universe, Backrooms. We give away a lot of those movie tickets with my compadre Double J, so make sure you listen to them all the time, all right? All right, so listen, I got a couple of more songs left before I head out. You know, it's a Fiesta Friday. The World Cup is upon us. USA playing ahora esta noche. Hey, I might have to pump up the Jam song coming up, all right? So hang on, I got a couple of more songs.

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4: 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In the Mission area, authorities investigating after more than 20 dogs were abandoned in a home. The property owner said dogs were abandoned when the tenants were evicted. Police say the dogs' previous owners could face animal cruelty charges. USDA hoping to slow the spread of the New World screwworm. They have a project to release more sterile flies in an area between Central Texas, San Antonio area, and the Rio Grande. There might be some tropical rains in the forecast into the weekend and early next week. The city of Raymondville, among several cities that will be distributing sandbags this weekend. In North Texas, a theft spree of Legos has led to 28-year-old Winston Love being sentenced to 45 years in prison. Police say he went on a 50-day run last fall and stole 200 Lego sets. SpaceX will be selling its stock to the public starting today. A new report says 1 in 3 Americans are not checking their bank balance because of anxiety. And Visa is working with OpenAI to let AI shop and purchase on your behalf. Give it instructions to find a specific item at a price at or below what you instruct, and it'll automatically buy it for you. It's National Beef Jerky Day and National Peanut Butter Cookies Day. Sneak some of that in.

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Ultra 90.1, moving forward with something from early, well, towards the end of the 2000 era, 2007 to be exact. Fergie stepped away from the Black Eyed Peas for a little bit. Unlike her bigger party songs like Fergalicious, this track showed Fergie's playful side. I'm talking about the song Clumsy. She wrote it about the feeling of becoming awkward and nervous around someone you really like. The song samples a classic soul groove and became another top 10 hit from hugely successful debut album. Fergie, Clumsy, coming up next here on Ultra 90.1.

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Ultra 90.1, finishing off this hour with something from 1983. We started off with the year I was born and ending it with the year I was born. Journey. Oh my gosh, definitely one of my favorite songs. You know, it's funny because whenever they talk about Journey, I think people normally think that it's like love ballads, but this one right here was actually written during a difficult time for the band, and the song reflects heartbreak and separation. Despite its emotional theme, it became one of Journey's most powerful rock anthems. It's a more of a, you know, has a little bit more rhythm. It's called Separate Ways, Worlds Apart. And it's Steve Perry's vocals that made it a staple of rock radio. So check it out. Journey, Separate Ways here on Ultra 90.1. Only good vibes.

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2: From the studios of Newstalk 710 KURV, I'm Sergio Sanchez, and this is your Ultra 90.1 News Break, made possible by Bert Ogden Cadillac of Edinburgh. In the Mission area, authorities are investigating after more than 20 dogs were abandoned in a home. The property owner said dogs were abandoned when the tenants were evicted. Police say the dogs' previous owners could face animal cruelty charges. USDA hoping to slow the spread of the New World screwworm. They have a project to release more sterile flies in an area between Central Texas, San Antonio area, and the Rio Grande. There might be some tropical rains in the forecast into the weekend and early next week. The city of Raymondville, among several cities that will be distributing sandbags this weekend. In North Texas, a theft spree of Lego has led to 28-year-old Winston Love being sentenced to 45 years in prison. Police say he went on a 50-day run last fall and stole 200 Lego sets. SpaceX will be selling its stock to the public starting today. A new report says one in three Americans are not checking their bank balance because of anxiety. And Visa is working with OpenAI to let AI shop and purchase on your behalf. Give it instructions to find a specific item at a price at or below what you instruct, and it'll automatically buy it for you. It's National Beef Jerky Day and National Peanut Butter Cookies Day. Sneak some of that into the theater. It's also National Movie Night. Highs today should be mid-90s. Chance of rain for Saturday, Sunday, and Monday. Stay current with all the news and talk of your day. 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

Ultra 90.1, even though we are about a week away from official start of summer, we can already call it summer, right? We've got the summer vibes kicking in already. This song reminds me so much of summer, obviously because that's what it's called. Calvin Harris, Summer. Unlike many of his hits, Calvin Harris actually sang lead vocals on this one himself. The song became a worldwide summer anthem and helped cement his status as one of the biggest DJs and producers in the world. Calvin Harris welcoming summer here on Ultra 90.1, only good vibes.

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Never Forget You, written as a tribute to a friendship that changed someone's life. 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Its message about never forgetting people who leave a lasting impact resonated with listeners worldwide. 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I used

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3: From the studios of Newstalk 710 KURV, I'm Sergio Sanchez, and this is your Ultra 90.1 News Break, made possible by Burt Ogden Cadillac of Edinburgh. In the Mission area, authorities investigating after more than 20 dogs were abandoned in a home. The property owner said dogs were abandoned when the tenants were evicted. Police say the dogs' previous owners could face animal cruelty charges. USDA hoping to slow the spread of the New World screwworm. They have a project to release more sterile flies in an area between Central Texas, San Antonio area, and the Rio Grande. There might be some tropical rains in the forecast into the weekend and early next week. The city of Raymondville, among several cities that will be distributing sandbags this weekend. In North Texas, a theft spree of Legos has led to 28-year-old Winston Love being sentenced to 45 years in prison. Police say he went on a 50-day run last fall and stole 200 Lego sets. SpaceX will be selling its stock to the public starting today. A new report says one in three Americans are not checking their bank balance because of anxiety. And Visa is working with OpenAI to let AI shop and purchase on your behalf. Give it instructions to find a specific item at a price at or below what you instruct, and it'll automatically buy it for you. It's National Beef Jerky Day and National Peanut Butter Cookies Day. Sneak some of that into the theater. It's also National Movie Night. Highs today should be mid-90s. Chance of rain for Saturday, Sunday, and Monday. Stay current with all the news and talk of your day. 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
1: 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Ask for advice, get money twice. I'm from the dirty, but that Chico nice. Y'all call it a moment, I call it

dramatic reinvention for Nelly Furtado. She moved away from her folk pop roots and embraced a more edgy, dance-driven sound. 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Nelly Furtado, man eater. She's a man eater. Oh, yeah. It's Ultra 90.1. Only good vibes. 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

Metro 90.1. It's your girl, Allie. The 3 o'clock hour is underway. We're going to get this hour started with some Nelly Furtado, Man Eater. That's what they called me in high school. Just kidding. Produced by Timbaland.

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Ultra 90.1, who's down with OPP. Yeah, you know me. One of the first rap songs to become a Main Street pop hit. OPP used a sample from the Jackson 5 and helped introduce hip-hop to a much broader audience. It remains one of the most recognizable rap songs ever. Recorded at Naughty by Nature. Who's down with OPP? Yeah, you know me. It's Ultra 90.1.

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2: 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In the Mission area, authorities are investigating after more than 20 dogs were abandoned in a home. The property owner said dogs were abandoned when the tenants were evicted. Police say the dogs' previous owners could face animal cruelty charges. USDA hoping to slow the spread of the New World screwworm. They have a project to release more sterile flies in an area between Central Texas, San Antonio area, and the Rio Grande. There might be some tropical rains in the forecast into the weekend and early next week. The city of Raymondville, among several cities that will be distributing sandbags this weekend. In North Texas, a theft spree of Lego has led to 28-year-old Winston Love being sentenced to 45 years in prison. Police say he went on a 50-day run last fall and stole 200 Lego sets. SpaceX will be selling its stock to the public starting today. A new report says 1 in 3 Americans are not checking their bank balance because of anxiety. And Visa is working with OpenAI to let AI shop and purchase on your behalf. Give it instructions to find a specific item at a price at or below what you instruct, and it'll automatically buy it for you. It's National Beef Jerky Day and National Peanut Butter Cookies Day. Sneak some of that into the theater. It's also National Movie Night. Highs today should be mid-90s. Chance of rain for Saturday, Sunday, and Monday. Stay current with all the news and talk of your day. 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
1: What's good, Ultra fans? Your girl Bima MIC hitting the airwaves all the way to 7 o'clock. So keep it locked here in Ultra 90.1 and shoot me a text message to 956-400-2348.

Only good vibes with your girl, be on the MIC, y'all. Today, June 12th, there is a few national days. Let me tell you, today is the day to eat beef jerky because it's National Jerky Day. It is also National Movie Night Day. So today encourages you to maybe get a little bit of jerky, take that little snack, and watch a movie with the fam bam, because why not? For another snack, it's National Peanut Butter Cookie Day. And also National Red Rose Day, because who does not love red roses, right? And also National Loving Day. And if you didn't know, now you know. Keep it a lock here in Ultra 90.1 with your girl B on the MIC. And for National Loving Day, y'all, we got Maroon 5 up next with Love Somebody. Raise it up here in Ultra 90.1.

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3: 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In the Mission area, authorities investigating after more than 20 dogs were abandoned in a home. The property owner said dogs were abandoned when the tenants were evicted. Police say the dogs' previous owners could face animal cruelty charges. USDA hoping to slow the spread of the New World screwworm. They have a project to release more sterile flies in an area between Central Texas, San Antonio area, and the Rio Grande. There might be some tropical rains in the forecast into the weekend and early next week. The city of Raymondville, among several cities that will be distributing sandbags this weekend. In North Texas, a theft spree of Legos has led to 28-year-old Winston Love being sentenced to 45 years in prison. Police say he went on a 50-day run last fall and stole 200 Lego sets. SpaceX will be selling its stock to the public starting today. A new report says 1 in 3 Americans are not checking their bank balance because of anxiety. And Visa is working with OpenAI to let AI shop and purchase on your behalf. Give it instructions to find a specific item at a price at or below what you instruct, and it'll automatically buy it for you. It's National Beef Jerky Day and National Peanut Butter Cookies Day. Sneak some of that into the theater. It's also National Movie Night. Highs today should be mid-90s. Chance of rain for Saturday, Sunday, and Monday. Stay current with all the news and talk of your day. 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

It's Mr. 305 checking in for the remix. You know they had that 75 Street Brazil. Well, this year's gonna be called Gaiocho. Que hola, gata. Que hola, omega. And this how

The Biebs, you're an ultra, only good vibes, y'all. One of my favorites from the weekend, Starboy. For the CGIF. Yeah, yeah. Hope you're having a great one. Stay safe out there in the streets. Y recuerda, más tiempo que vida, there is more time and there is life. Such a love, relax. 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

Crap, you're here in Ultra. Only good vibes already. On the last hour with your girl, be on the MIC. So if you want to hear something, shoot me a text message. It's that easy, y'all. Keep it old school. Send somebody a shout out on the radio. Y'all need to stop, bro. Y'all need to stop listening to the same playlist over and over and over again. 956-400-2348. We got you. Up next, we got some Gnarls Barkley. We crazy. Raise you up.

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Ultra 90.1. That was New Order, y'all. That does it for me, girl. Bila MIC. Have a wonderful evening and catch you right back here mañana. And of course, have a wonderful weekend. And on Monday as well, we get it started once again, all over again. But y'all, stay safe out there in the streets porque there is quite some showers for the weekend. All right? On the weather report. So, just letting you know, tomorrow I want to hit up the beach, but it might not be possible because, I mean, it's going to be 75% chance of rain. Should I just take the chance and just go? And if it rains, I enjoy it? Or what? I just want to take my son, you know? But anyway, catch you right back here, mañana, and raise it up here in Ultra 90.1. I'm going to leave y'all with some Stevie Nicks. What about you?